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Burning me alive, life imitates art. There are flames on my

0: qenë radion e duhur, nuk ke shans të mos duash të kërcesh. Albania Radio, the best of yesterday, today and tomorrow. It's time to dance.
1: 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King drinking is very bad. 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
1: 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Straight up.
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I wonder if your therapist likes me. I guess it depends on how much of the truth you tell to her. And I wonder if your brother wants to fight me. Would he change his mind if he saw his big sister at her worst? So tell your friends I'm evil. Write songs that say I suck.

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But this is loneliness, I know. I lay my hand unto my soul. Is this what life